What a beautiful name. The name of Jesus. Love that song. I'm Wheeze on WBTL. And I was thinking about this Bible verse, Hebrews 10:25. It says, let us not give up meeting together, as some are in the habit of doing, but let us encourage one another all the more as we see the day approaching. I think about my church family and just smile. Isn't it good to be able to go to church and encourage one another?

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Show me through the pain, there's reason still to pray, so I can sing.

Surrounded by people but still feeling alone, Jesus sees you. He knows you and loves you. 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

0: 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John thanks Peggy for loving him the way she does and says she is such a blessing to him. 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

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WBGL.

Chris Tomlin, this is WBGL. I'm Courtney shouting out big congrats to Jane Powell and her husband. She shared that her bright side is that they just paid off their house. Okay, that's already a thing, but they paid it off 8 years early. Are you kidding me? Congrats.

0: It's our pleasure to bring you music that reminds you that you have hope in Jesus, that this is not the end of your story, and you know, the lies that you're hearing in your brain are not, they're not truth, they're lies. And we want to point that out to you all the time. 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I'm Courtney, and we're grateful that that happens because people invest in our ministry because we're listener supported. 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And this is what John shares about Peggy. She has loved him. And he thanks her for loving him the way she does and says she's such a blessing to him. John thanks God every day for the honor of being Peggy's husband. That's beautiful. I love it. 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
5: Humid, maybe a few showers here to begin the day. Otherwise, high temperatures ranging quite a bit. Low 80s in northern Illinois, middle 90s down in the southern part of the state. There's a huge boundary just kind of hanging out there separating those temperatures. Tonight, maybe a shower or two, but a lot of us dry, lows down into the mid 70s. Could see a few showers up in the Chicagoland area on Saturday. For WBGL, I'm meteorologist Kevin Lighty.

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Northern Illinois, of a boundary there. That boundary could still lead to some showers and storms here today. Same for tonight. Overnight lows down to the low and mid-70s. I think a lot of Saturday is dry. The exception up in Northern Illinois, still some rain around there, with the hot, muggy conditions continuing. For WBGL, I'm meteorologist Kevin Leidy.

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0: Franny Cash, the former lead singer of We the Kingdom. This is WBGL. Hey, good morning. Happy Friday to you. I'm Courtney. Grateful that we've made it to the end of the week. And, you know, you might just have a few hours to go before the weekend hits. And I hope it hits so good. I want to thank our day partner today, John Hauser of Plainfield, helping make today possible with his generous gift. And he's honoring his beautiful wife, Peggy, on their 22nd anniversary today. And John thanks Peggy for loving him the way she does and says she is such a blessing to him. John thanks God every day for the honor of being Peggy's husband. And we are thankful for you, John and Peggy. Happy anniversary. Thank you so much for your generous gift to listener-supported WPGL.
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2: 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Parting is such sweet sorrow.

pretty soon, sweaty weather will be done and sweater weather will be here. And it's always a nice change. Sweater weather happening soon, sweaty weather going away. Here's Ann Wilson on WBGL.

0: God's still working on me, making me what I ought to be. He's not finished. He's still working. Caleb and John on WBGL. Hey, it's Danielle. Happy Friday. Very grateful to today's WBGL Day partner supporting the ministry and the messages here. John Hauser of Plainfield, who honors his beautiful wife, Peggy, on their 22nd anniversary. John thanks Peggy for loving him the way she does, and he says she is such a blessing to him. John thanks God every day for the honor of being Peggy's husband. Happy anniversary today, John and Peggy. Way to go, John. This is a beautiful dedication to your wife. 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
8: Couple of showers here this morning. Otherwise, we will find thunderstorms beginning to kind of fade away for a period of time. And it's just hot and humid for a lot of us. Lower 80s, northern Illinois, mid-90s down south. Same for tonight. Can't rule out an isolated shower, but a lot of us dry. With overnight lows down in the low and mid-70s. For WBGL, I'm meteorologist Kevin Lighty.

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Welcome. I'm Danielle. It's raining. It's pouring. The old man is snoring. Maybe he wakes up, though, because of the storms. The storms, the lightning, the thunder, all across the listening area, up in Chicagoland lately, central Illinois. And last night, I woke up in the middle of the night because of how loud it was. And today, this morning, I'm feeling it. I'm feeling it in my bones. And growing up, I remember

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Hey, I'm Lindsay, reminding you that God is your helper and that he does see you today. And he sees all your situations that you have going on, and he's going to help you through every single one. Here's Cochrane and Company. I've seen

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